Breathe deep the gathering gloom. Watch lights fade from every room. Bedsitter people look back and lament. Another day's useless energy spent. Impassioned lovers wrestle as one. Lonely man cries for love and has none. New mother picks up and settles her son. Senior citizens wish they were young. Cold-hearted orb that rules the night removes the colors from our sight. Red is gray and yellow white, but we decide which is right and which is an illusion.

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2: 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Radio, it's like magic, but invisible. Stick around, more great 80s on the way.
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Radio. It's like magic. But invisible. The countdown is on. The weekend begins in 30 minutes from

0: Olivia Dancer.
1: Fandango.
0: This is Madame Bovary.
1: Oh.
0: Symbiosis with Voltaire.
1: When?
0: Telephone Mama.

lusting and his hunger for power became known to more and more people. The demands to do something about this.

hunger for power became known to more and more people, the demands to do something about the